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The light was on. I saw your silhouette on the blind.

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Industrial democracy.

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My ice never gets a chance to melt away because he sees to it that I get a nice, fresh piece every day.